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1: Ok.
0: Jovem Pan. Number 7. Taylor Swift. Six, Sam Fender and Olivia Dean. Number 5, Sabrina Carpenter. Now he is thinking about me every night. Oh, isn't that sweet? I can go. Number 4, Bruno Mars. Lola Young. Number 2, BTS. Baby, I just swim. 1, Alex Warren. As sete melhores. Jovem Pan.

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2: Ok.
0: Jovem Pan.
3: Seven. Teddy Swims.
0: Six.
3: Bruno Mars.
4: Anxiety, keep on trying me. I feel it quietly, trying to silence me.
0: Four,
3: BTS.
5: Maybe I just swim. Wanna find it on your skin. Swim.
3: Three, Benson Boone.
0: Two,
3: Sabrina Carpenter.
0: One,
3: Lola Young.
0: As sete melhores.